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0: to get through another brand new week. We'll have some motivating words with a recap from Latia Vaughn at 7:30. 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

0: a 10, girl, you a 10. 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
1: 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WDKX. Your smart speaker knows us. 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
1: Don't miss the third annual Baldwin Richardson Foods Frederick Douglass HBCU Football Classic. It's the Virginia State University Trojans challenging the Lincoln University of Pennsylvania Lions Saturday, October 3rd. The tailgate gets the party started 8 a.m. to 12 noon. Game time kicks off at 1 p.m. and the Chick-fil-A Battle of the Bands is directly following the game. And yes, they'll be battling drumline style on the field. It all goes down at the Rochester Community Sports Complex. So do remember, the third annual Baldwin Richardson Foods Frederick Douglass HBCU Football Classic, Virginia State University Trojans against the Lincoln University of Pennsylvania Lions, goes down Saturday, October 3rd. 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

0: This is Commissioner Dr. Shirley Green from the City of Rochester. We are excited for our third annual HBCU Baldwin Richardson HBCU Classic. 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

0: this is Commissioner Dr. Shirley Green from the City of Rochester. Coming this year, our HBCU College Tour. 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
5: Don't miss the third annual Baldwin Richardson Foods Frederick Douglass HBCU Football Classic. It's the Virginia State University Trojans challenging the Lincoln University of Pennsylvania Lions Saturday, October 3rd. The tailgate gets the party started 8 a.m. to 12 noon. Game time kicks off at 1 p.m. and the Chick-fil-A Battle of the Bands is directly following the game. And yes, they'll be battling drumline style on the field. It all goes down at the Rochester Community Sports Complex. So do remember, the third annual Baldwin Richardson Foods Frederick Douglass HBCU Football Classic, Virginia State University Trojans against the Lincoln University of Pennsylvania Lions, goes down Saturday, October 3rd. 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
1: 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Bless them, DJ Willie Daniels, you don't know a foundation thing. Hey, yo, DJ Nori, the girl them say them love when you're boring. Bore some more like

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1: This is Commissioner Dr. Shirley Green from the City of Rochester. Coming this year, our HBCU College Tour. 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You might even get a scholarship and admission on the spot. And then on Thursday, September 1st, an HBCU Experience Day. 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

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Coming this year, our HBCU College Tour. We will have 19 or 20 HBCUs at the Blue Cross Arena for students in grades 11 and 12. Come out. You might even get a scholarship and admission on the spot. And then on Thursday, September 1st, an HBCU Experience Day. Experience what it feels like and sounds like on an HBCU college campus. 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
1: Hey, baby, how you doing? Wow, it's really been a long time, you know? Remember that night

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You might even get a scholarship and admission on the spot. And then on Thursday, September 1st, an HBCU Experience Day. 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
2: 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Game time kicks off at 1 p.m. and the Chick-fil-A Battle of the Bands is directly following the game. And yes, they'll be battling drumline style on the field. It all goes down at the Rochester Community Sports Complex. So do remember the third annual Baldwin Richardson Foods Frederick Douglass HBCU Football Classic. Virginia State University Trojans against the Lincoln University of Pennsylvania Lions goes down Saturday, October 3rd. 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

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And I help with the lease. You know I ain't never been cheap. 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I come through from time to time and have you grabbing them sheets. 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

0: 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Come out and have a great time.
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0: Monday morning with the Wake Up Club. We're back at it to get you up, ready, and motivated to get through another brand new week. We'll have some motivating words with a recap from Latia Vaughn at 7:30. 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

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And while I stood there, I thought to myself,

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0: up? 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

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And I'm here with you all morning long. 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
1: How you doing, folks? It's Tom DiAgardi from DiAgardi Auto Sales, and you've probably heard my commercials about people that take Uber and people that rent cars by the day or the week or the month and pay an awful lot of money per month to do that. And we like to help those folks get out of that merry-go-round and get into a car payment and get a real nice car for themselves. There's a lot of folks out there, a lot of nice people that work hard, that got good jobs, make good money, and they need a little help getting a car loan as well. 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It's good money to put down towards a car if you can get it and drive it away and not have to worry about, you know, an old car that doesn't run or doesn't start, and, you know, get yourself a nice car. So call me today at 266-9000.
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fantastic morning. What a fantastic radio station, all because of you. I try to explain to this every day. We're here at DKX. The station is fantastic because of you, because we listen to what you want to hear. Now, this song, the minute I heard it, I said, oh, that's Dwayne Williams. So if you happen to see Dwayne Williams today, or give him a call if you haven't seen him in a while. Let him know that, yeah, he is DKX. So, Chumley, I always remember this record. I think of you. Just like I think of you when you call 222-1039 or text 678-1039 like you, Christina. Christine, this morning, we're going to accommodate your musical suggestion also. Some George Michael, we'll get that on. Some Tina Marie, we got you. Some Spinners, we got it all. Because we are 1039. WDKX in Rochester. I'm Andre Marcel, and these are the Ohio Players. Love Roller Coasters.

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60 degrees in Rochester, New York, expecting highs near 74. Blue skies and sunshine, another curated playlist on 103.9 WDKX with Earth, Wind, and Fire.

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Ain't nothing like Sly Stone on a Saturday. Andre Marcel and I Can't Help Myself. I gotta do two in a row from Sly. Matter of fact, if you want me to stay, I'll be around today, in and out. And matter of fact, out in East Rochester, all the way to Victor, because we've got tickets for the Vision Auto Group. I'll be giving tickets away for that. Also, the Baldwin Richardson Food Company, Frederick Douglass Football Classic, the HBCU, I'll have tickets for that. And I've got the music to make you move. 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

0: rent cars by the day or the week or the month and pay an awful lot of money per month to do that. And we like to help those folks get out of that merry-go-round and get into a car payment and get a real nice car for themselves. There's a lot of folks out there, a lot of nice people that work hard, that got good jobs, make good money, and they need a little help getting a car loan as well. So we like to help everybody. And there's a lot of folks out there that qualify to get a car loan for as low as $500 down. $500 down isn't a lot of money in these times. 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So call me today at 266-9000.
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I'd like to thank you for listening online. This is music that affects you from your DNA through. It's music that makes you feel good to groove to. It's that Saturday morning feeling in Rochester that we are known for at WDKX. To get the house clean. This is Pastime Paradise for you.

0: Good morning and welcome to Memory Lane on 103.9 WDKX in Rochester. If you're listening online, and some people have been calling, I got to play Cookie for you. Some of these calls I'm getting from all over the country.
1: Okay.
0: But the thing is, they're just like shocked at the playlist. And I try to explain to them our playlist is dependent on the people of Rochester.
1: We have one of the most diverse playlists in the country, I think. Because of the people, guarantee, right? Because of the people call.
2: Guarantee.
1: And make suggestions and we...
0: Yeah, you accommodate them. But that last record is for somebody who's passed away. And I remember Ramona Parker for that record because she used to call for Angela Bofill, I Try.
1: Right.
0: So what's amazing is that as long as I'm still breathing, the music from everybody at different eras, I utilize.
1: Yes.
0: And some people haven't passed away, so I like to make a suggestion. If you haven't talked to a friend or wondered, well, hey, what's going on with them, why don't you try to call them today?
1: You know what? One of the best things you can do for yourself is to be a friend to someone. Because it really helps you, right? It makes you grateful. You're thankful. You got somebody to hang out with and laugh with and cry with sometimes.
0: Well, you also learn from friends.
1: And you do.
0: I look at Raheem Miller because every time I look at him and I look at the football situation of Rochester, I have to say it on the air. If it wasn't because of him, we wouldn't be doing so well in football. Now, people don't understand that.
1: Because weren't you you were a player?
2: I was a player. I was coach.
1: Like a good player. Like, don't minimize it.
0: You could be a bad player.
1: Right? You could be a bad player.
2: I was okay.
1: You were okay?
2: You know.
0: Son's going to come from the peanut gallery say something.
1: And then you were coach. Didn't you coach and teach coaches?
2: I coached at UPrep. I was able to work with some great young men, which one was the head coach at Monroe, Terrell Cunningham.
0: That won the state championship.
2: And the other person I worked with. And actually, I worked with both of them, with coaching, but I also coached both of them.
1: Wow.
2: Which
0: and
2: is kind of crazy.
0: And he's at East High.
2: James Van.
0: James Van is East High.
2: East High head coach.
0: And then
2: Terrell Cunningham is Monroe.
1: And they played yesterday, right?
2: They played yesterday.
1: Wow.
2: I mean, those guys are great, So I know they're very competitive. So I can just imagine those two, because they're friends too. So it's like, oh.
0: Well, the thing is, how did the score be? Oh, it's like a pro football game.
2: 12-7.
0: But the week before, they both had a lot of points.
2: Oh, yeah. And it goes to show you, they both probably got great defenses. And, it was probably a grind-out game, And as I was watching on social media, it was sold out. So
1: which team were you rooting for?
2: You can't go there. Somebody asked me that, and I said, man, I got ties to both of them because...
1: Yeah.
2: Whichever
1: team won was going to make you proud.
0: Oh, wait a minute, hold on. Someone's going
2: to
0: tell her. He went to East High School.
2: So, that's always going to be like, okay, East. But then, I look at, Terrell Cunningham, which he was my guy when I coached him at Marshall.
1: Right.
2: And, the things that he's doing. So it was like,
1: Yeah.
2: So I got to probably sit at 50.
1: Root for both sides.
2: I just got to sit at the 50.
0: Well, if you need new sneakers, we got a place for you to go because PJ and I are going to be broadcasting from there today.
3: Yeah, WDKX will be at Snipes Sneaker and Apparel at Eastview Mall today from 12 to 2 p.m.
0: And I didn't know what Snipes was. I mean, I kept asking, what is a snipe? I thought of sniper.
3: I don't know what a snipe is, but I know what sneakers are, and that is what they sell.
0: And that's why I'm bringing him, because he's the sneaker guy.
3: Allegedly.
0: No, not allegedly. Look at this. You see, those sneakers are from 1995. So I'm going to get me a pair of sneakers out there today.
3: Get two.
1: Did y'all see the Converse ad?
0: What Converse ad?
1: Google it. That's all I'm going to say.
3: Not to Google it. Oh, man.
1: Google
3: I see
1: it.
3: You, Cookie.
0: Well,
3: do the knowledge.
1: No.
0: Is it something I want to see or don't want to see? Because, listen, I saw something the other day riding with Thomas that I can't unsee. I was driving down. I saw a lady with blue hair.
1: Mm-hmm.
0: And I was like, ooh. And I wasted my ooh because it was whoa. It should have been a whoa.
1: Not a wasted ooh.
0: It was a wasted ooh.
3: You hate to see it.
0: You can't waste too many oohs in your
2: right.
0: life. I'm like, oh no, what is that?
1: I never heard of wasted ooh.
0: Oh, you've never heard of wasted oohs?
1: That's like a woman saying it was a wasted. But fine. fine man.
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0: taking care of those musical needs on 103.9 WDKX. Now, that's a song that I could say I slide in every once in a while, but I just need somebody to say, hey, why don't you play that Temptations Heavenly? Done. Thank you, Tim, because that's a song I will always remember. Tim, who I've never met, but yet he calls on Saturday, and I'd like to thank you for listening to WDKX.
1: Well, I want to talk about something that's really important to me. The Rochester Food Policy Council, they deal with the food scarcity and how to bring better quality food to people. And they will be to this community. So they will be doing a film screening, Feeding Tomorrow, at the Little Theater on Wednesday, September 23rd. Tickets are $5. And if you want more information, go to the Little Theater for information. We need
0: Did you say
1: to,
0: $5? That's
1: tickets
0: it?
1: Tickets are $5, yes.
0: Okay. Wow.
1: And what's the Food Policy Council in Rochester has been doing a lot of work with bringing the issue of food scarcity to our community and how we can bring better food. And they're doing some really good work with writing policy, getting policy work to the government, to the state legislature. So come and support it and find out what we can do to help our community.
0: WDKX on a Saturday morning, 20 minutes in front of 10. Mitch Gruber, if you happen to be listening, since she mentioned food policy, I'm going to shout out Food Link. Why don't you stop on by? Because I know there's some scary times coming.
1: Yes.
0: That people aren't aware of.
1: There are scary times coming that people aren't aware of. And when you think about all of the food recalls, now they're recalling soap and bleach.
0: I missed that one.
1: There are certain hand soaps that are being recalled. Bleach is being recalled. All kinds of things that are being recalled that we need to know about. And when it comes to the food, Rochester Food Policy and Food Link is where we can get good information.
0: 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Tariq just texted me, says we posted that. Excuse me, I should be listening more. Okay, so check WDKX.com.
1: Yeah. Oh, check. He did?
0: Yeah, yeah, because I tell him, don't you look at the website?
2: High seas, high stakes, high flying circus. The world premiere of Cirque du Fringe anchors away, cruises its way into the glamorous Spiegel tent at the ESL Rochester Fringe Festival, September 15th through 26th. With acrobatic feats, mesmerizing aerialists, and a comedic whodunit, let the international crew whisk you away on a cruise of a lifetime that will leave you feeling like a cheeky sunset cocktail on the open sea. 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
1: Monday morning with the Wake Up Club. 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

0: A Lover's Concerto on 103.9 WDKX. I almost went into my XXI voice. A Lover's Concerto by Brahm.
1: It makes you want to do that, right?
0: Well, the thing is, that song, thank you for calling in and suggesting that.
1: Yes.
0: I forgot the lady's name. Hopefully that makes you feel better.
1: Yep. She calls in and she requests one song. And she suggested this one. And we were like, we've never heard this. But we didn't know it until the original.
2: Right, the original.
1: But the Supremes remade this song. The Delphonics have remade this, Sarah Vaughan. So thank you for giving us a new version or an old version to a
0: song. The original version.
1: The original, yeah.
0: Right, so even we learned that that's how this show works. Yeah. The listeners are memory lane. You are DKX. So thank you for listening. And by the way, you don't have to say African American. You can say black when you call
1: it.
0: Say black,
1: we don't get mad.
0: I don't get mad. But we all busted out laughing when she says, there are probably three African American young ladies.
1: Yes. I'm like,
0: 1965, hopefully they're still around.
2: I know.
0: So that's another thing.
3: I think I prefer black to African American almost. I think I'd rather be called black.
0: Well, would you like to be called what? She made me look up that Converse ad. Now, if you were in the meeting,
3: man, that was a crazy transition you just did.
0: I can't get it out of my mind. Yeah. I can't sit seeing what I just saw.
1: Yeah, you gotta look.
0: Why did you tell us to go look it up?
1: Because you need to be aware. I mean,
0: no,
1: you
0: know, maybe ignorance is bliss.
1: No,
0: I was
1: not
0: having
1: all
0: a
1: the
0: good
1: time.
0: Day until
1: you know
0: I saw
1: why?
0: That.
1: Because that's how they get our money. They want our money.
0: Did they pull that ad down?
1: I am not sure. I think they might have done an apology.
3: Oh yeah, they called
1: for a reason why they put it up.
3: They called them Clan Taylor All Stars.
0: But that used to be the limousine of the feet.
2: Yeah.
0: Converse used to be the sneaker before. You know, well, you're a sneaker guy. Do you have any
1: Chuck
0: Converse?
1: Taylors. Weren't they the Chuck Taylors?
3: I got them from the music program. I got wide flat feet, man. Those aren't what Chucks are for.
2: Hey, listen, I still don't know how people played in those Converses.
3: Have you seen Kareem Abdul-Jabbar lately?
2: Yeah, I know, but how did I break the ankle?
3: Bill Russell was not in good shape, man.
0: Well, I'll tell you what, you get a chance, come on and get some knee kicks. Dude, they call them kicks now? What am I going to call them?
3: They still kicks, man.
0: Okay, so where are we going?
3: We're going to Snipes at Eastview Mall. Come pull up on us, 12 to 2.
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0: Getting you moving on a Saturday. 103.9 WDKX Roy Ayers Ubiquity. Running Away, Shame by Evelyn Champagne King, Scorpio, Dennis Coffey. And the reason I'm going to start singing songs I've played is because I realize some folks don't know. And then some folks aren't using the app like I thought they were, because it shows you everything we play on the app.
1: And who sang the song?
0: That's right. So the thing is, I was just talking to Raheem, and I was talking to Cookie. I said, sometimes I got to slow down. But the HD2 thing is something fun for me, and hopefully the young folks who are now programming.
2: Actually, I listen to it, too.
0: Oh, you know, excuse me?
2: Listen, because I want to know what the kids are listening to.
0: Okay.
2: You know, I want to meet them halfway.
1: Yeah.
0: And you can meet them right in your car.
2: Exactly.
1: And you know, they're more than just young kids listening to
2: it. Yeah, no, that's what I'm saying.
1: Got
2: I'm like,
1: adults
2: okay.
1: and all age groups.
0: Well, maybe I should charge a subscription.
2: Listen, you got something there, because I'm like, okay.
0: Well, you know what it was geared for? It was geared for when you became a middle school principal. And I saw, I got Andrew Langston Middle School, and I go to the schools and I see these kids who are listening to, I hate calling them kids, these young people have their own platform where they listen to music. And I'm like, well, we're not playing a lot of that, so why don't we just create something for them? And then Wiz said, well, let's call it On the Two.
1: On the Two.
2: Yeah.
0: And I'm like, that's a good idea. So it's DKX On the One, On the Two in your car. But on your app, you can also pull it up by looking for Rock the Set on the WDKX app.
1: Right.
0: And then this is something, I just have to play this because I know she's sitting here, but this is what you would hear if you went to the Two right now.
3: 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Now, I don't know what you're going to be doing this weekend, but I

0: know what I'm going to be doing. There's a new store called Snipes in Eastview Mall in Victor, and they're having an opening event. There's going to be a DJ, concert ticket giveaways, gift card raffle, customizable t-shirt giveaways, and WDKX is going to be there, and we're going to be giving away tickets and registering people for tickets. So come find me. Snipes is located at the JCPenney wing in the Eastview Mall between Airy and La Vivienne Rose. So you can come and you can find us there. 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
1: And On Memory Lane. And so I had to play that because excellent job. Okay, well, let me turn on your mic.
2: Go ahead. Thank you.
1: Okay, now the thing is, you know what I'm going to also ask of you? We need two more of you.
2: Okay.
1: Yeah, the house, that's going to be difficult.
3: It's going to be hard, right?
1: Yeah.
3: So, it's hard to clone yourself.
1: But I'm saying, then we talked about that last week.
2: Yeah.
1: Okay, so how are people going to apply to become an intern for Rock the Set?
2: They can do it through the WDKX app. They can send a little open mic. If you open the app, there's a little tab that says open mic. You record your voice and you should say why you would be a good candidate to be an intern with me.
1: Okay.
2: And yeah, I'll listen
4: seconds,
2: to them.
4: Right?
1: Yeah, you can only get 10 seconds.
4: You know, you got 10 seconds.
3: I got myself in 10 seconds.
1: I got ADD, so you know what happens. But you will be able to listen to them, correct?
2: Yes.
1: Good. Then it's off me. And then put it on HR over here with Cookie. So.
4: Yep.
1: Okay, so we're looking for young folks that want to do what Kennedy's doing.
4: And I'm just going to say the last few interns
1: they be smoking.
4: You've had here.
1: Yeah,
4: The standards are high.
3: Yeah, so.
4: And they have, and the thing is that they have moved on and they are doing their thing out there. College, working.
1: Wait a minute. How old are you?
3: Yeah, I was about to say.
2: 16.
4: She got two more years with
1: right.
4: us.
1: Okay.
4: She's not going anywhere. She got two more years.
1: Well, you never know. She could graduate. She loaded up her classes.
4: Yeah, I know,
1: aren't you taking like 17 credits?
2: I don't know how many credits I'm taking.
1: How do you not know how many credits you're taking?
2: I don't know. I'm going to call
1: your mama.
2: I know I have enough credits for junior year already, so I should be good. I'm set.
4: Okay. No, she's set. Trust me. If you know her mama, she's set.
1: Okay, well, that's what we want you to be. Set. 103.9 WDKX, set it in your car. You can also program both 1 and 2. So it's WDKX on the 1.
4: Let me ask you a question. Let me just ask this quick question.
1: Go ahead.
4: How old does your car need to be?
3: That's a good question there.
4: Jasmine is old.
1: By the way, Jasmine's the name of Cookie's car.
3: But listen, can you still got Bluetooth?
1: Yeah, you might have to just Bluetooth your
3: HD off the app,
1: off
3: the phone.
1: Your car ain't going to have HD.
3: So regardless,
4: I have to do it that way.
3: Some cars got HD, you know, too, and then some cars don't. So you get Bluetooth.
4: So you can Bluetooth off the app. I was just asking for a friend.
1: For a friend.
4: I'm just asking for a
1: friend. Oh, your friend's car name is Jasmine too.
3: It's a couple ways for that.
4: Jasmine's friends.
1: A lot of Jasmine's friends will have to use their phone. Just use the app, baby. Tap that app.
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Still on the cool side, but a beautiful day. High temperatures, upper 60s. Tonight, partly cloudy skies. Some scattered showers moving in the overnight. Low temperatures in the mid-50s. And for your Sunday, a few passing scattered showers. Partly sunny skies. High temperatures again in the mid-60s. 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I'm Chief Meteorologist Richard McCullough, 103.9 WDKX. 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
1: What's up? It's me, AGV, the go-getter.
0: Hold on, AGV. Hold on a second. Because, see, that lady called for your song, and she didn't know how much you like Luther, Glow of Love.
1: Yes, she did not know.
0: Well, should I say Luther? That's really change.
1: But listen, Luther was change. He was the...
0: Some people don't know that.
1: Yeah, well, he was the lead singer of change, and Glow of Love is one of my favorites.
0: And some people don't know today is the closing day for summer. How can I explain this?
2: They're ending for the season because, as we all know, it's freezing out here.
1: Who's ending for the season?
2: What's it called? Ice Cream Plus?
0: Oh, down the street.
2: Down the street.
0: Oh, so that's how you all came back with ice cream, but nothing for the rest of us.
2: Hey, listen, you got to make that journey, man.
1: Let me tell you something. That banana pudding ice cream is top tier. What, Raheem, come on.
3: I'm sorry, I had to, you know, take your ice cream.
1: You did. We shared it.
3: Yeah, we did share it. That was one of my favorites, too. I'm like, whew.
1: If you want some good ice cream, especially that banana pudding, you need to get down to Ice Cream
0: What's
1: Plus.
0: The deal today?
2: So the deal is, it is 2-for-1. Buy one, get one free. Yeah.
0: Just for today?
2: Just for today, and I believe tomorrow, too.
0: Okay,
2: they're trying to offload whatever supply they have, because once they close down for the season, they won't be able to hold on to it. They are not closing permanently, though. They will be back next year.
0: Okay, so what is your favorite ice cream from there? Because you came donning a cup of ice cream.
2: Yes, my favorite ice cream was the free one that he just handed me.
0: And what about the young man that coned it up?
1: What was your flavor?
4: I also liked the free one.
1: Okay. What flavor was it?
2: It was cookies and cream. He was so busy eating, he didn't even look. Actually, you know, I'm not going to say that. Yeah, it was delicious. It was cookies and cream.
0: Cookies and cream.
2: Yeah.
0: So, but they have a bunch of different flavors, correct?
2: Yeah, they got a whole slew of flavors. A bunch of that I haven't even tried. It looks delicious. Go and check them out.
0: And the location? That's what I was
2: It's on the corner of Alexander and East Main Street. I don't know the number, but there's only one ice cream shop on the corner.
0: It's on the same side of WDKX. They walk there. So you know what? You can walk yourself back and hook us up, because Raheem didn't get... Wait a minute, you did get
2: yes,
0: some.
2: Yes, he did.
0: Wait a minute, sir.
1: Well, what he shared
0: Kennedy,
1: with
0: did
1: me.
0: You get anything? Kennedy, come over here.
2: No. Look, man, I'll get Kennedy taken care of, man. We go to Snipes at Eastview Mall. I'll get her taken care of.
5: But who said I wanted something from the mall? What if I wanted ice cream?
2: They got ice cream at the mall, Kennedy.
1: But not from Ice Cream Plus.
0: This is what happens in families. And this is a real family show.
2: They don't treat me right, Rochester. They really don't. You should have heard how they were punking me for being short. I ain't like it.
4: Because you're shorts. Punking me for being weak.
0: Ooh. being what?
2: I don't like these accusations in a national forum.
0: You're not weak. Don't ever say you're
2: I didn't
0: not
2: say
0: weak.
2: You were weak. I said you couldn't do a push-up.
0: Okay. Well,
2: you can do other things.
0: You know, we're still on the air. You do realize
2: that. No, my bad.
0: Hold on a second. Let me get to the break.
2: My

0: Wow,
1: my bad, man.
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3: Roland, I know you got soul. One.

0: tickets because I have tickets for the Vision Auto Group Home Run Derby that will be out at Eastview Mall. Also giving you a chance to win tickets to the biggest show probably, I will easily say, this year in Rochester is that Little Baby show. I didn't realize how big Little Baby is with so many different age demographics. I shouldn't use demographics. Everybody seems to like Little Baby.
1: Yeah, everybody. Yeah.
0: And I didn't realize that. I was like, well, you're 57 years old. You know about Little Baby? I
1: mean, Andre, music is for everyone, all types.
0: I don't disagree with that, but sometimes that's what created the HD2. For people that don't understand, DKX on the 2 was created for, I've been doing this long enough that I just got tired of hearing other people complain about other people's music.
1: Right.
0: And now that I'm around a lot of kids in middle school, I realized they're just as passionate about their music as I was with mine.
1: Right.
0: But they have a group of artists that I'm not familiar with, so they made me familiar with it. So I said, why don't we give them their own radio station?
1: And you've had a group of interns that have done a phenomenal job of setting up Rock the Set.
0: No question. First, I got to shout out Khadijah
1: for the name.
0: To Jordan, Shy.
1: Yeah. Kennedy. They did a lot of that foundation work for just the testing and trial.
0: You saw it. You saw it over the years. But now that it's on, I didn't know how popular it was until Raheem was telling me, oh, I listened to the 2 versus I'm like, wait a minute, I'm on the air. I'm on the 1. Wait a minute. Don't touch that dial. Y'all leave it there, honey child. I'm going to use the Paul Boutte stuff.
1: Don't touch that dial, honey child.
0: There's the 1 and the 2 if you happen to have an HD in your car. If you don't, sorry, because ask Ford about it, because Ford new vehicles, they didn't even put an HD chip in.
1: And if you don't, you can plug in turn the app on and listen to it in your car if you want to listen to
0: Either one. But I'm really impressed with what they've done. But Kennedy is the contact point today. So if you want to get registered for Little Baby tickets, because she's going to give out a pair of tickets by the time that remote's over. But I guarantee you she's going to use the app to register.
1: And you have to know, what is it, the password?
0: There's
1: going to
0: be a
1: code word?
0: That's right. So therefore, if you're listening now and wait till your app pops up and say, I'm just going to register here. And not go, no, you're going to have to go to Eastview Mall and get the password from her.
1: And you have to put the password, you have to open the app and fill out the form and tell us what the password is.
0: That's right. 103.9 WDKX using all types of technology.
1: Yes.
0: And I got to thank PJ, got to thank Jazeer, Warren, he volunteered for this today.
1: I don't think he really realize what he was volunteering for, but he gonna sleep well tonight.
0: Oh, he go work. You know, I must.
1: That's what I mean.
0: I'm on my way to work, this boy, right now.
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E-F-U-N-K, y'all. 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Doing it to you in 3D. So groovy that I dig me. Once upon a time called now. Somebody says, is there funk after death? I say, it's 7 up.

Yeah, I dig. Let me put my sunglasses on. That's the law around here. You got to wear your sunglasses. Well, all right. Hey, I was digging on y'all funk for a while. Sound like it got a 3 on it, though, to me. You know, I was down south and I heard some funk with some main ingredients like Doobie Brothers, Blue Magic, David Bowie. It was cool. But can you imagine Doobie in your funk? Ho! W-E-F-U-N-K. We funk.

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1: Don't miss the third annual Baldwin Richardson Foods Frederick Douglass HBCU Football Classic. 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And yes, they'll be battling drumline style on the field. 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

0: What's up? It's me, Adrienne V, the go-getter, and what you need to do is tap in with me each and every morning as I wake up with the Wake Up Club and provide you with that go-getter report. As I put you to know, if you ain't already know, spill the tea on all your favorite celebrities. 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
1: How you doing, folks? It's Tom DiAgardi from DiAgardi Auto Sales, and you've probably heard my commercials about people that take Uber and people that rent cars by the day or the week or the month and pay an awful lot of money per month to do that. And we like to help those folks get out of that merry-go-round and get into a car payment and get a real nice car for themselves. There's a lot of folks out there, a lot of nice people that work hard, that got good jobs, make good money, and they need a little help getting a car loan as well. So we like to help everybody. And there's a lot of folks out there that qualify to get a car loan for as low as $500 down. $500 down isn't a lot of money in these times. It's good money to put down towards a car if you can get it and drive it away and not have to worry about, you know, an old car that doesn't run or doesn't start, and, you know, get yourself a nice car. So call me today at 266-9000.
2: See, now that you did the same thing I usually do, you assess how successful something was.
3: Yes, and I wanted to know what our, I'm honestly going to call him our newest intern. Almost. He's almost there, right? So yeah. you went out to Snipes, you did the remote, and I wanted to know, what'd you learn?
4: Yep.
2: Oakdale, what did you learn?
3: What did you learn?
2: Yep, that ain't an answer.
4: Not to handle old pizza for others.
3: But you touched women. You touched
4: them
3: with you.
4: Someone specifically requested for me to get it them a slice of pizza.
3: And then you went and picked up the pizza with your bare hand? And you was handing it to them?
4: That's what they requested.
3: That's a real good, valuable lesson to learn.
2: And what did I do when you did that?
4: Made me get a napkin.
2: Yeah, okay. Yeah. And do you see me with any pizza in my hands or pizza breath here?
3: No.
2: Once somebody touches a pizza, I'm not eating that.
3: When you are handling food for other people, you use a utensil, a glove.
4: For pizza?
3: For anything. You don't dip your hand. You don't put your hand in the bag of chips.
5: So I'm going to
2: This is a family
5: advocate.
2: Show.
5: I'm going to be an advocate.
2: Go ahead,
5: for the
2: go
5: day.
2: Ahead, Richie.
5: I think
2: go ahead.
5: Because it's usually just him and another person that he don't mind sharing. So it just something.
2: Well, let me give you the background for let this. By the way, rules. This fam. Said, no, this first of all, I like to thank. What's the name of the place for Snipes?
3: Snipes.
2: New sneaker joint out at Eastview Mall. Mm-hmm. So people have to come in to register for $100. So I saw somebody walking down the hall, right?
4: Yes.
2: And I was like, is that pizza any good? And she says, yes, she's going to feed her crew. Mm-hmm. So now let me feed my crew.
3: Right.
2: So I paid and got them pizza. Kennedy went and got it with Warren. Mm-hmm. So when they came back and opened the box, it's time to share the pizza.
3: Yep. Right.
2: So the people who were also in the store, I offered them, come on over, we can have a piece of pizza also. Mm-hmm. The only caveat to this, I turned my back and the young man put his hand on the pizza.
3: Yeah.
2: See, that's Warren. But so he's, yeah, once again, welcome to. Go ahead, Richard. Help
5: I'm
2: him.
5: I'm going to save you, Warren.
3: I'm going to say, welcome to the culture.
5: So when you sit down with Andre to eat,
4: yep.
5: Watch what he does to your food.
2: That's a very good point.
4: I'll be looking.
2: That's a very good point.
5: You better eat it before you get to it.
2: Yeah, because I will touch your food.
3: And let me just say this.
4: You better wash your hands.
3: In our culture,
2: there you go.
3: You do not touch the food with your bare hand. And if you touch that food with your bare hand, that's your piece.
2: Bingo. Fight the power.
3: That's
2: part of the power.
3: That's the law.
2: Welcome to the format.
3: That's the law. You go to anybody's house.
2: Don't reach in there and get me.
3: You don't

0: 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You can do it, man.
1: Listen.
0: I've been looking for him for 2 days.
1: First of all, Draven has been talking about your mix from Thursday.
2: Thursday.
1: All day. And I didn't realize the one he was talking about.
0: Same one you heard.
1: The same one I heard. And I looked at the dial. I'm like, am I at the wrong station? You can get with this. Can get with that. And I'm like, what am I listening to?
0: Well, that's the
1: point. It was fire.
0: That's why.
2: Thank you. I appreciate it.
1: It was fire.
2: What if I told you that was me singing AI?
1: I would say it was fire. It was good. We need to find that.
0: Well, I'm going to play the original song.
1: Play the original?
0: I got to play some Black Sheep. Okay. Because, first of all, I like Black Sheep. But when I heard you break into that, I'm going to have to ask for that sometime, maybe later.
2: I got you.
0: Today.
2: I got you.
0: You know, because there was nothing like that. And when he does it, you're going to be like, what in the world?
1: You need to run that one. You need to hear that again, because you're like, what?
0: Well,
1: it blew your mind.
0: Yeah.
2: It's been times where he would come to me and say, man, just like what you said, I had to look at the dial. See if I'm listening to the right station. That's my station. But what?
0: What you doing?
1: What you doing,
0: Wiz?

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gonna hit you with some joints you haven't heard in a while. Right here, 1039, 1039, 1039, 1039, 1039, 1039, 1039, 1039, 1039, 1039, 1039, 1039, 1039, 1039, 1039, 1039, 1039, 1039, 1039, 1039, 1039, 1039, 1039, 1039, 1039, 1039, 1039, 1039, 1039, 1039, 1039, 1039, 1039, 1039, 1039, 1039, 1039, 1039, 1039, 1039, 1039, 1039, 1039, 1039, 1039, 1039, 1039, 1039, 1039, 1039, 1039, 1039, 1039, 1039, 1039, 1039, 1039, 1039, 1039, 1039, 1039, 1039, 1039, 1039, 1039, 1039, 1039, 1039, 1039, 1039, 1039, 1039, 1039, 1039, 1039, 1039, 1039, 1039, 1039, 1039, 1039, 1039, 1039, 1039, 1039, 1039, 1039, 1039, 1039, 1039, 1039, 1039, 1039, 1039, 1039, 1039,

Royale, what up? 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

Yes, yes. Saturday Action full effect right about now. We call this Memory Lane exclusive blend with your man DJ with the Wise Cutter right now, right? Give it to him. Hey. Moving, moving, moving, moving, moving, moving, moving, moving. Turn it up, baby. Turn it up.

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They got the phones out Shazamming like crazy. I already know. I'm just starting, all right? We're bringing it real nice for you, all right? Check that mix.

0: mouth and it's so nice, right? You like
1: okay,
0: that, right?
1: Dance, Jesse. We want. In Houston, we just started a new dance called the Tighten Up.
0: This tighten up on it now.
1: We tighten up with.
0: Woo!
1: First, tighten up on the drum.
0: Give it to him.

WDKX. Memory Lane exclusive blend. It's your man DJ with the Wise Cut holding it down for that flavor. That first True Love Affair action. Shocking ain't here today. Let me hit that right there. There we go. Super Movie, the Super Groove. It's all about 139 WDKX on a Saturday. Kind of cloudy outside, but don't worry about a thing. We rocking out over here, you know what I'm saying? So if you decide to go out tonight, y'all make sure y'all safe it up. Hit them overdrivers, them lift drivers, they're all called each and every time, no matter where you at. They're going to come get you unless your reception is bad. But we're going to keep it grooving. Shout out the super listeners out there. And I tell you what, make it a short and sweet right here so I get back on the set and make you keep grooving and moving. It's 139 WDKX.

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I finish up strong all the time, baby. School time, all right? And when this beat comes in,

1039, baby. 1039, 1039, baby. Shout out to Van over there at People's Choice. Heavily holding it down all the time. Big respect every time. You know how it go, right? Uh-huh. Saturday Flavor. Shout out to Andre, myself. DJ Cookie holds it down before I get up in here. And it's the weekend, right? Saturday night. Rocking, without a doubt. DJ Wiz out on the town, getting down with Flavors, of course. Oh, yeah. I got to touch something. Where we going tonight, y'all? Where we at? Where that party at, man? Hit me up. 678-1039. I tell you, I'm coming through. I'm coming through. Heavily Ever After. Real nice, right? Rain or shine. Don't lose my mind. You know what I'm just having some fun, though. Follow WDKX.com. Download the WDKX app. It's so groovy. Got Rock the Set on there that's rocking out. All kind of flyness on there, man. New music and everything. And then after tonight, right? I know what y'all going to be talking about. NFL Flavor. Every Sunday is NFL Flavor going on. Monday. That's what they had. Sunday, Monday, Thursday night games, I think. I haven't been keeping up, so I don't know. But I've been hearing people talk that talk. See all kind of, you know, football clothes being worn all over the place. You know what I'm saying? But we going to rock out without a doubt. You know what it is? I'm out of here like last year. Hit me on that Instagram with DJ with the Wise Cutter. Follow me. I'll follow you right back. WDKX across the board on all social medias. Out of here, man. Until Monday. Deja vu at noon. Superpower Hour, baby. It's 1039, 1039, 1039, 1039, 1039, 1039, 1039, 1039. Who's there? Who's there? It's up.

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0: Monday morning with the Wake Up Club. We're back at it to get you up, ready, and motivated to get through another brand new week. We'll have some motivating words with a recap from Latia Vaughn at 7:30. 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

Girl, you a 10, girl, you a 10, girl, you a 10, girl, you a 10, girl, you a 10, girl, you a 10, girl, you a 10, girl, you a 10, girl, you a 10, girl, you a 10, girl, you a 10, girl, you a 10, girl, you a 10, girl, you a 10, girl, you a 10, girl, you a 10, girl, you a 10, girl, you a 10, girl, you a 10, girl, you a 10, girl, you a 10, girl, you a 10, girl, you a 10, girl, you a 10, girl, you a 10, girl, you a 10, girl, you a 10, girl, you a 10, girl, you a 10, girl, you a 10, girl, you a 10, girl, you a 10, girl, you a 10, girl, you a 10, girl, you a 10, girl, you a 10, girl, you a 10, girl, you a 10, girl, you a 10, girl, you a 10, girl, you a 10, girl, you a 10, girl, you a 10, girl, you a 10, girl, you a 10, girl, you a 10, girl, you a 10, gir

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with rear view mirrors, they dip as quick as they can. 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

0: Dr. Cheryl McKeever in at 10 during a water cooler, and a chance for you to walk away with tickets to see the HBCU football classic game that's happening October 3rd at the Rochester Sports Complex. 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

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Buy me whatever I want, oh. Hit her. 3-pointers on the chain. Fresh new J's, AMG, switch lanes, oh. Never been a hoe or a lame-o. 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

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I'm Mrs. One of One. Fall in love every time we link. 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Yeah, we both outside. That's my

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0: What's up? It's me, Adri V, the go-getter, and what you need to do is tap in with me each and every morning as I wake up with the Wake Up Club and provide you with that go-getter report. As I put you to know, if you ain't already know, spilling the tea on all your favorite celebrities. 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